0: The Publicity Department of the Kuomintang. I welcome your interview with the General. Please sit down.
1: Minister, on this entire journey, I've not felt welcome at all.
0: Oh? Is there any inconvenience?
1: You know, an old woman like me, I had to go through so many checks and procedures to get a permission to interview Mr. Qian. And then, with this permission, I had to go through 3 full body searches in less than 100 yards. Between entering your building and arriving here, I think that Truman, Churchill, and Stalin altogether are not as precious as your Mr. Chiang.
0: The situation here is quite different. It's also a security routine. We are so sorry to trouble you.
1: Well, now, can I at least start my interview?
0: Oh, the General is out. Please wait for another hour before he comes back.
1: So, why did he sit this time for the interview?
0: Well, the early time for your arrival is intended for some more procedures before the interview starts.
1: Oh, more procedures.
0: As required, our publicity department has to censor your question list first. Thank you. I'm so sorry. None of your questions is acceptable.
1: Why not?
0: Each of these questions link directly to the current wartime situation. They seem to define the Communist Party as equals to the central government. The notion is misleading to the general public and undermining the positive role of the central government in safeguarding peace.
1: My main reason for coming to China is to find out whether a civil war is likely. If I can't ask those questions, so what questions can I ask?
0: Don't worry about that. We have already prepared a question list for you. Please have a look.

0: The communists recklessly destroy the peace as all the world knows. While the government makes every effort to compromise, why is that happening? I'm sorry. I am a respectable freelance reporter. I'm not an employee of your own party's newspaper. I'm afraid I won't be an expert on that sort of reporting.
1: Then there's nothing I can do.
0: Never mind. As Mr. Chiang does not want to give me a short interview on the civil war problem, I will interview someone else. His opponent, Mao Zedong.
2: <sighs> 共军与我实力悬殊如此巨大。我敢断定，他们那里交通任何一处，均可于两周内打通。而整个戡乱大业，至多三个月，必能彻底成功。
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0: 请。陆部长，陆部长，有客人来了。
1: Oh, Miss Strong, welcome your visit to Yan'an. Please.
0: 请。陆部长，他这是干什么
1: ？Miss Strong, why are you doing this?
2: Security check. Don't you want to search me before I see Mao Zedong?
1: You're an interesting reporter. Even if they send a killer, a 60-year-old woman may be their last choice.
2: So you're not going to search me?
1: No. 小韩，把那把东西收起来。
0: 好。
2: Do you want to check my interview questions?
1: To check your interview questions? What do you mean by that?
2: Aren't you afraid that I may ask questions that the Communist Party will find unsuitable?
1: Ms. Strong, you're the interviewer. Whether they're suitable or not is your business. We only have to take care of the answers.
0: 是啊。
2: It means that I can ask whatever I want.
1: You ask me to prepare questions for you? I'm no reporter.
2: Minister, I'm rather looking forward to this interview.
3: 娜娜，跟我一块唱啊！
4: 嗯。
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0: Minister, why have you brought me here? I've come to interview Mao Zedong.
1: This is China Mao's home.
0: This? Mao Zedong's home?
1: Yes.
0: Are you kidding me? This is a peasant's home.
1: Relax. Do not worry about it. Do you know the song's name?
0: Of course I do. This is the most popular song in China, fisherman songs.
1: You can talk to anyone of local people. Mao Zedong is the only person in the city who has the album.
2: Hey, 陆部长，请客人到那边喝点水啊。
1: Oh, Miss Strong, please.
2: 行，主席呢下地种菜去了，娜娜去叫了，马上就回来。
1: 嗯，行。
0: What did he say?
1: He said Mao is taking care of vegetables down there. Mao's daughter, the little girl you just met, went to find him.
0: Really?
1: Please.
3: 哎，唱得好啊，主席。啊，主席，
1: here is our chairman.
0: Minister, I really appreciate coming here to do this interview.
4: 主席，这位是斯特朗女士。啊，你好啊。
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0: 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He has a lot of weapons that you do not have. How long can the communists sustain in the war?
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0: rotten communists, rotten Chinese booze. At last, we're out of here.
1: What? Help! You have been
2: going on, Aaron, about going back to Mississippi, and now you don't want to leave this stinking hole?
0: What the hell? I'm ready to go.
1: Sure. So who took like 4 hours just to pack one bag, huh?
0: That's rich. Who's been hiding out in the cave weeping?
2: Gentlemen!
0: Dad, you're as slow as a pack of pelosaurs who just strapped up their feet.
3: Colonel.
0: Yeah?
3: Do we really have to rush off like this?
1: Yeah. Can we at least say goodbye?
0: You can take all the time you want, if you don't mind being bombed to steak tartare.
2: Hmm? Bombed?
1: Bombed by who?
0: Well, here comes the truth, man. In an hour, there will be 100 B-24s all over Yan'an, carrying at least 600 tons of bombs. They're gonna blow the place into a hell. And it's only because we are still here that Xiang didn't bomb the place 4 hours ago.
3: Oh my God.
4: We've got to tell the Chinese.
0: This is top secret, you get me? Top secret. In the whole of Yan'an, we are the only people who know this. And I want to keep this goddamn awful secret for the sake of the Alliance. So if you guys want to bury it with the commies, stay here.
5: Otherwise, get the hell in the car and let's get out of here.

0: I'm so sorry for keeping you waiting. I do not have any good news for you. Congress has explicitly denied your request to give a lecture. And as far as your request for $3 billion of additional military aid, I'm afraid this is impossible.
1: Mr. Secretary, please listen to me. This military aid is terribly important. It can save my husband's government from the current crisis.
0: Well, if you want to ask Congress for more money, you might want to begin by explaining where the several billion dollars of funds we have already provided have gone.
1: Mr. Secretary, you know, China is in the midst of a terrible internal chaos. The Soviet Union is threatening the whole Far East. And my husband has thrown his government and all the military aid provided into suppressing the rebellions.
0: All the aid?
1: Yes.
0: Our CIA and Department of Treasury have recently conducted an audit. You and all the members of your families, the Kongs and the Sungs and so on, have opened private bank accounts at banks across the Manhattan to deposit funds of unexplained origin. Would you like me to give you those figures? Now, controlling Russian communism in the Far East is certainly in the interest of the United States. However, American money cannot continue on unlimited funds to support a government that we no longer support. America cannot lubricate a corrupted regime with money.
1: I want to see President Truman.
0: Ma'am.
2: 消息，好消息！电视屏幕前的观众朋友，只要打进电话就有好礼相送，先到先得，名额有限，抓紧时间拨打电话吧。这套由艺术巨匠生肖画作精铸而成的精券免费赠送，覆盖黄金整整12张金灿灿的大精券，张张金耀璀璨，华贵天成。今天电视机前的观众朋友们，只要打进电话即可免费领取精美贵气的覆盖黄金12生肖精券，整整12张生肖精券，今天通通免费送，抓紧时间拨打电话吧。徐悲鸿12生肖金元宝，以徐悲鸿传统12生肖画为蓝本，悲鸿先生一生只画过一套完整生肖国画，陈志忠老师倾心创作，徐小阳老师担纲艺术指导，首次将徐悲鸿大师笔下灵动的12生肖神韵与元宝形制完美融合，每枚5毫克黄金，整套60毫克金，元宝整体造型饱满丰润，象征财源广进，家业兴旺，顶部以徐悲鸿国画生肖原图，马的矫健，虎的威风全在上面，通体以蝙蝠纹、铜钱纹、龙纹及海水江崖纹为主调，寓意前程似锦，事业腾达，底部注招财进宝给予，俗话说家有金元宝，招财又进宝，通体沉甸甸金灿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

Though the president clearly stated he will not see you. I am sorry, Miss Chan. Oh yes. We just received a report. 500,000 of your husband's troops have been wiped out in the northeast China. And then the communists are controlling the whole area. They are moving forward for a decisive battle on Central Plains. I do hope God will protect your husband and your government.